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7: Here's Strathroy Caradoc's three-day forecast. Tonight we'll see mainly cloudy skies, the low 19. Tomorrow you can expect cloudy skies with a 60% chance of showers in the afternoon, the high 28. And on Monday, a sun and cloud mix with possible showers and a high of 29. 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
4: Here's Strathroy Care Doc's 3-day forecast. Tonight we'll see mainly cloudy skies, the low 19. Tomorrow you can expect cloudy skies with a 60% chance of showers in the afternoon, the high 28. And on Monday, a sun and cloud mix with possible showers and a high of 29. 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
6: Here's Strathroy Caradoc's three-day forecast. Tonight we'll see mainly cloudy skies, the low 19. Tomorrow you can expect cloudy skies with a 60% chance of showers in the afternoon, the high 28. And on Monday, a sun and cloud mix with possible showers and a high of 29. 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
3: Here's Strathroy Caradoc 3-day forecast. Tonight we'll see mainly cloudy skies, the low 19. Tomorrow you can expect cloudy skies with a 60% chance of showers in the afternoon, the high 28. And on Monday, a sun and cloud mix with possible showers and a high of 29. 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
4: Here's Strathroy Caradoc 3-day forecast. Tonight we'll see mainly cloudy skies, the low 19. Tomorrow you can expect cloudy skies with a 60% chance of showers in the afternoon, the high 28. And on Monday, a sun and cloud mix with possible showers and a high of 29. 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
1: Here's Strathroy Caradoc 3-day forecast. Tonight we'll see mainly cloudy skies, the low 19. Tomorrow you can expect cloudy skies with a 60% chance of showers in the afternoon, the high 28. And on Monday, a sun and cloud mix with possible showers and a high of 29. 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
2: weather. Here's Strathroy Caradoc's three-day forecast. Tonight we'll see mainly cloudy skies, the low 19. Tomorrow you can expect cloudy skies with a 60% chance of showers in the afternoon, the high 28. And on Monday, a sun and cloud mix with possible showers and a high of 29. 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
1: Here's Strathroy Caradoc's three-day forecast. Tonight we'll see mainly cloudy skies, the low 19. Tomorrow you can expect cloudy skies with a 60% chance of showers in the afternoon, the high 28. And on Monday, a sun and cloud mix with possible showers and a high of 29. 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
3: Here's Strathroy Caradoc's three-day forecast. Tonight we'll see mainly cloudy skies, the low 19. Tomorrow you can expect cloudy skies with a 60% chance of showers in the afternoon, the high 28. And on Monday, a sun and cloud mix with possible showers and a high of 29. 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
1: Here's Strathroy Caradoc's three-day forecast. Tonight we'll see mainly cloudy skies, the low 19. Tomorrow you can expect cloudy skies with a 60% chance of showers in the afternoon, the high 28. And on Monday, a sun and cloud mix with possible showers and a high of 29. 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
2: weather. Here's Strathroy Caradoc 3-day forecast. Tonight we'll see mainly cloudy skies, the low 19. Tomorrow you can expect cloudy skies with a 60% chance of showers in the afternoon, the high 28. And on Monday, a sun and cloud mix with possible showers and a high of 29. 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
1: Here's Strathroy Caradoc's three-day forecast. Tonight we'll see mainly cloudy skies, the low 19. Tomorrow you can expect cloudy skies with a 60% chance of showers in the afternoon, the high 28. And on Monday, a sun and cloud mix with possible showers and a high of 29. 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
2: weather. Here's Strathroy Caradoc 3-day forecast. Tonight we'll see mainly cloudy skies, the low 19. Tomorrow you can expect cloudy skies with a 60% chance of showers in the afternoon, the high 28. And on Monday, a sun and cloud mix with possible showers and a high of 29. 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
1: Here's Strathroy Caradoc 3-day forecast. Tonight we'll see mainly cloudy skies, the low 19. Tomorrow you can expect cloudy skies with a 60% chance of showers in the afternoon, the high 28. And on Monday, a sun and cloud mix with possible showers and a high of 29. 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
2: weather. Here's Strathroy Caradoc 3-day forecast. Tonight we'll see mainly cloudy skies, the low 19. Tomorrow you can expect cloudy skies with a 60% chance of showers in the afternoon, the high 28. And on Monday, a sun and cloud mix with possible showers and a high of 29. 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
1: Here's Strathroy Caradoc 3-day forecast. Tonight we'll see mainly cloudy skies, the low 19. Tomorrow you can expect cloudy skies with a 60% chance of showers in the afternoon, the high 28. And on Monday, a sun and cloud mix with possible showers and a high of 29. 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
5: 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Here's what's
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1: Good morning, I'm Kimberly Millimans with Strathroy.ca's top stories of the week. The new school year is just around the corner, and parents can now check their child's transportation information through the Southwestern Ontario Student Transportation Services Parent Portal. The portal shows important details including pickup and drop-off times, bus stop locations, the assigned bus run, and the company operating the route. You may notice a meaningful new addition to the front of the cenotaph at the Watford Legion. A large mural reading "Lest We Forget" now leads up to the cenotaph, completed just last week. In a Facebook post, the Legion thanked Warwick Township for their support in making the project possible. And some totals have come in for recent events raising money for the future Strathroy Hospice. Hospice Board Chair Tyler Damon tells MyFM the Hot Rods for Hospice event, held August 3rd, raised $9,300 for the hospice. Meanwhile, the hospice hoedown featuring Brett Kissel at the WMMC pulled in over $30,000. And of course, we lost a couple of big names this week, including Dolly Parton, Tim Curry, and Peter Cullen. I'm Kimberly Millimans. Local news online anytime at strathroy.ca. 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
4: Good morning, I'm Kimberly Millimans with strathroytoday.ca's top stories of the week. The new school year is just around the corner, and parents can now check their child's transportation information through the Southwestern Ontario Student Transportation Services Parent Portal. The portal shows important details including pickup and drop-off times, bus stop locations, the assigned bus run, and the company operating the route. You may notice a meaningful new addition to the front of the cenotaph at the Watford Legion. A large mural reading "Lest We Forget" now leads up to the cenotaph, completed just last week. In the Facebook post, the Legion thanked Warwick Township for their support in making the project possible. And some totals have come in for recent events raising money for the future Strathroy Hospice. Hospice Board Chair Tyler Damon tells MyFM the Hot Rods for Hospice event, held August 3rd, raised $9,300 for the hospice. Meanwhile, the Hospice Hoedown featuring Brett Kissel at the WMMC pulled in over $30,000. And of course, we lost a couple of big names this week, including Dolly Parton, Tim Curry, and Peter Cullen. I'm Kimberly Millimans. Local news online anytime at strathroytoday.ca. 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

0: It's so lonely, baby, baby. It's so lonely. It'll be so lonely they could die.
1: Sunday Morning Music Vault. Thanks for listening. I'm Jerry Hamill. Elvis Presley dominated the charts in the mid to late 1950s. Heartbreak Hotel was the best-selling single for 6 weeks the spring of 1956. On the way, one of the anthems of the Summer of Love from Procol Harum. Their debut single was top five in 1967, Whiter Shade of Pale. But first, regulars at the Peppermint Lounge in New York City, where they performed as Joey D and the Starlighters, capitalizing on the twist dance craze. Number one from 1962, the Peppermint Twist is straight ahead on the Sunday Morning Music Vault.
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0: 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The greatest hits of the 60s and 70s.

0: morning, I'm Kimberly Millimans with Strathroy.ca's top stories of the week. The new school year is just around the corner, and parents can now check their child's transportation information through the Southwestern Ontario Student Transportation Services Parent Portal. The portal shows important details including pickup and drop-off times, bus stop locations, the assigned bus run, and the company operating the route. You may notice a meaningful new addition to the front of the cenotaph at the Watford Legion. A large mural reading "Lest We Forget" now leads up to the cenotaph, completed just last week. In the Facebook post, the Legion thanked Warwick Township for their support in making the project possible. And some totals have come in for recent events raising money for the future Strathroy Hospice. Hospice Board Chair Tyler Damon tells MyFM the Hot Rods for Hospice event, held August 3rd, raised $9,300 for the hospice. Meanwhile, the hospice hoedown featuring Brett Kissel at the WMMC pulled in over $30,000. And of course, we lost a couple of big names this week, including Dolly Parton, Tim Curry, and Peter Cullen. I'm Kimberly Millimans. Local news online anytime at strathroytoday.ca. 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
4: Here's Strathroy Caradoc's 3-day forecast. Today will be cloudy with possible showers throughout the day. Risk of thunderstorms with a high of 23, feeling more like 29. Tonight we'll have showers with a risk of thunderstorms and a low of 20. Tomorrow we'll have a few showers with a risk of thunderstorms and a high of 25. And Tuesday, mix of sun and clouds with a chance of showers, high of 28. I'm Alyssa Brush with Strathroy Caradoc's breaking and local news.
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0: This is the Sunday Morning Music Vault. Thanks for joining me by the radio for great songs and great memories. I'm Jerry Hamill, and you know, all the versions of that song before Stevie Wonder's version were recorded as slow ballads, including Tony Bennett, who was actually the first one to take it to the pop charts. For Once in My Life by Stevie Wonder, recorded up-tempo, was the most successful version of the song, despite Berry Gordy of Motown Records not liking it. It reached number two in 1969, behind Marvin Gaye's I Heard It Through the Grapevine. Gordon Lightfoot on the way with the song that topped the Canadian charts in 1970, and it was also a number five Hot 100 hit 1971, his first U.S. hit, If You Could Read My Mind. ABBA, straight ahead, one of the most successful songs in their career, the multi-million seller from 1977, Knowing Me, Knowing You, on the Sunday Morning Music Vault.
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0: Great songs, great memories. It's the Sunday Morning Music Vault. Hey there, I'm Jerry Hamill. Tom Jones, with the Oscar-nominated theme to a screwball comedy film, What's New Pussycat? Tom Jones was skeptical to record the song at first. He went ahead. It was number 3 U.S. and number 1 in Canada in 1965. The Fifth Dimension on the way with a Grammy Award-winning song that was a number 1 hit for 5 weeks. And the best-selling single, The Spring, most of the spring, of 1969. Adapted from the musical Hair, Aquarius, Let the Sunshine In. But first, it's a song that Billboard magazine said an immediate audience grabber. Released August of 1976 by Steve Miller Band, it was number 1 by November. Rockin' Me, straight ahead on the Sunday Morning Music Vault.
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8: Here's Strathroy Care Doc's 3-day forecast. Today will be cloudy with possible showers throughout the day. Risk of thunderstorms with a high of 23, feeling more like 29. Tonight we'll have showers with a risk of thunderstorms and a low of 20. Tomorrow we'll have a few showers with a risk of thunderstorms and a high of 25. And Tuesday, mix of sun and clouds with a chance of showers, high of 28. I'm Alyssa Barash with Strathroy Care Doc's breaking and local news.
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1: Good morning, I'm Kimberly Millimans with Strathroytoday.ca's top stories of the week. The new school year is just around the corner, and parents can now check their child's transportation information through the Southwestern Ontario Student Transportation Services Parent Portal. The portal shows important details including pickup and drop-off times, bus stop locations, the assigned bus run, and the company operating the route. You may notice a meaningful new addition to the front of the cenotaph at the Watford Legion. A large mural reading "Lest We Forget" now leads up to the cenotaph, completed just last week. In the Facebook post, the Legion thanked Warwick Township for their support in making the project possible. And some totals have come in for recent events raising money for the future Strathroy Hospice. Hospice Board Chair Tyler Damon tells MyFM the Hot Rods for Hospice event, held August 3rd, raised $9,300 for the hospice. Meanwhile, the hospice hoedown featuring Brett Kissel at the WMMC pulled in over $30,000. And of course, we lost a couple of big names this week, including Dolly Parton, Tim Curry, and Peter Cullen. I'm Kimberly Millimans. Local news online anytime at strathroytoday.ca. 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
7: Here's Strathroy Caradoc's 3-day forecast. Today will be cloudy with possible showers throughout the day. Risk of thunderstorms with a high of 23, feeling more like 29. Tonight we'll have showers with a risk of thunderstorms and a low of 20. Tomorrow we'll have a few showers with a risk of thunderstorms and a high of 25. And Tuesday, mix of sun and clouds with a chance of showers, high of 28. I'm Alyssa Barash with Strathroy Caradoc Breaking and Local News.
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0: 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The greatest hits of the 60s and 70s.

0: Great songs, great memories. It's the Sunday Morning Music Vault. Thanks for listening. I'm Jerry Hamill. John Lennon wrote the lyrics to In My Life for the Beatles. He said it was his first major piece of work. Really, he was writing about his life, released from the 1965 album Rubber Soul. On the way, Klaatu, their album 347 EST, was released 50 years ago this month, August 11th of 1976. Klaatu's first single went top 10, Calling Occupants. Up next, it's the Electric Light Orchestra and their gold single that was a top 20 hit in 1978, Sweet Talkin' Woman. Straight ahead on the Sunday Morning Music Vault.
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0: Sunday Morning Music Vault, and a song that is regarded as one of the Beach Boys' finest songs from the Pet Sounds album, Wouldn't It Be Nice, released the summer of 1966, peaked at number 8 on the Hot 100. On the way, a bit of a treat from instrumentalist Frank Mills, his only U.S. Top 40 hit. It reached number 4, but it was also an international success, charting around the world and selling, well, 500,000 or more alone in Canada and the U.S. Frank Mills with the instrumental Music Box Dancer. Straight ahead, it is the first Hot 100 chart topper for the Eagles, number 1, March of 1975, and one of the biggest songs of 1975, Best of My Love, on the Sunday Morning Music Vault next.
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8: Here's Strathroy Care Doc's 3-day forecast. Today will be cloudy with possible showers throughout the day. Risk of thunderstorms with a high of 23, feeling more like 29. Tonight we'll have showers with a risk of thunderstorms and a low of 20. Tomorrow we'll have a few showers with a risk of thunderstorms and a high of 25. And Tuesday, mix of sun and clouds with a chance of showers, high of 28. I'm Alyssa Brush with Strathroy Care Doc's breaking and local news.
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4: Good morning, I'm Kimberly Millimans with strathroytoday.ca's top stories of the week. The new school year is just around the corner, and parents can now check their child's transportation information through the Southwestern Ontario Student Transportation Services Parent Portal. The portal shows important details including pickup and drop-off times, bus stop locations, the assigned bus run, and the company operating the route. You may notice a meaningful new addition to the front of the cenotaph at the Watford Legion. A large mural reading "Lest We Forget" now leads up to the cenotaph, completed just last week. In a Facebook post, the Legion thanked Warwick Township for their support in making the project possible. And some totals have come in for recent events raising money for the future Strathroy Hospice. Hospice Board Chair Tyler Damon tells MyFM the Hot Rods for Hospice event, held August 3rd, raised $9,300 for the hospice. Meanwhile, the hospice hoedown featuring Brett Kissel at the WMMC pulled in over $30,000. And of course, we lost a couple of big names this week, including Dolly Parton, Tim Curry, and Peter Cullen. I'm Kimberly Millimans. Local news online anytime at strathroytoday.ca. 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
8: Here's Strathroy Care Doc's 3-day forecast. Today will be cloudy with possible showers throughout the day. Risk of thunderstorms with a high of 23, feeling more like 29. Tonight we'll have showers with a risk of thunderstorms and a low of 20. Tomorrow we'll have a few showers with a risk of thunderstorms and a high of 25. And Tuesday, mix of sun and clouds with a chance of showers, high of 28. I'm Alyssa Barash with Strathroy Care Doc's breaking and local news.
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0: 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The greatest hits of the 60s and 70s.

0: This is the Sunday Morning Music Vault. Glad you're around for great songs and great memories. I'm Jerry Hamill. And with summer just about winding down, back to school in what, another week or so, first class, Beach Baby, the one-hit wonders were number four in 1974. On the way, it's the Guess Who, and it's the B-side to their hit, American Woman. Now, both sides of the 45 were number one in 1970. Guess Who with No Sugar Tonight, New Mother Nature. But next, Fleetwood Mac, who this week in 1980 performed their final concert before returning to the stage 2 years later. Fleetwood Mac and a Stevie Nicks song, Sarah, straight ahead. Sunday Morning Music Vault.
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0: It's the Sunday Morning Music Vault. I'm Jerry Hamill, and the first number one for Stevie Wonder, Fingertips Part 2, the best-selling single for the entire month of August in 1963. On the way, we remember Lighthouse founding member and drummer Skip Prokop, also songwriter and vocalist. He passed away this day in 2017 at the age of 73. It was a top 40 hit and platinum seller in 1972 for Lighthouse, Sunny Days. But first, a classic power ballad from Meatloaf. Platinum seller was one of the biggest songs of 1978. 2 out of 3 ain't bad. Sunday Morning Music Vault next.
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6: Here's Strathroy Caradoc's 3-day forecast. Today will be cloudy with possible showers throughout the day. Risk of thunderstorms with a high of 23, feeling more like 29. Tonight we'll have showers with a risk of thunderstorms and a low of 20. Tomorrow we'll have a few showers with a risk of thunderstorms and a high of 25. And Tuesday, mix of sun and clouds with a chance of showers, high of 28. I'm Alyssa Brush with Strathroy Caradoc's breaking and local news.
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1: Good morning, I'm Kimberly Millimans with Strathroytoday.ca's top stories of the week. The new school year is just around the corner, and parents can now check their child's transportation information through the Southwestern Ontario Student Transportation Services Parent Portal. The portal shows important details including pickup and drop-off times, bus stop locations, the assigned bus run, and the company operating the route. You may notice a meaningful new addition to the front of the cenotaph at the Watford Legion. A large mural reading "Lest We Forget" now leads up to the cenotaph, completed just last week. In a Facebook post, the Legion thanked Warwick Township for their support in making the project possible. And some totals have come in for recent events raising money for the future Strathroy Hospice. Hospice Board Chair Tyler Damon tells MyFM the Hot Rods for Hospice event, held August 3rd, raised $9,300 for the hospice. Meanwhile, the hospice hoedown featuring Brett Kissel at the WMMC pulled in over $30,000. And of course, we lost a couple of big names this week, including Dolly Parton, Tim Curry, and Peter Cullen. I'm Kimberly Millimans. Local news online anytime at strathroytoday.ca. 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
4: weather. Here's Strathroy Caradoc's 3-day forecast. Today will be cloudy with possible showers throughout the day. Risk of thunderstorms with a high of 23, feeling more like 29. Tonight we'll have showers with a risk of thunderstorms and a low of 20. Tomorrow we'll have a few showers with a risk of thunderstorms and a high of 25. And Tuesday, mix of sun and clouds with a chance of showers, high of 28. I'm Alyssa Barash with Strathroy Caradoc's Breaking and Local News.

0: My fam in the afternoon, it's Wendy and Keith. It's that time. What in the word? Word, word, word, word, word, word, word, word.
1: Just gotta say welcome back.
0: I took one day off. Thank you so much.
1: Two, but who's counting, right?
0: Aw, did you miss me? You're counting the hours?
1: No, I was counting the, I don't know, maybe, yes. Okay, fine.
0: Aw, shucks, the seconds, like, your freedom, like what you had left.
1: Mm-hmm. Reset the clock.
0: Well, I have kind of a trick word for you today.
1: All right, go ahead.
0: August.
1: Oh, I see what you're trying to do.
0: Yeah.
1: You are referring to not the month of August.
0: No.
1: You're referring to the one that involves, they used to use it for like royalty a lot, like His August Majesty. So basically means like, I guess it'd be kind of like esteemed royal, along those kind of lines.
0: Dang, I thought I had you there. And you even put like the accent on the gust, which is what you're supposed to do. So it describes someone or something marked by majestic dignity or grandeur.
1: Yes, that's around me all the time. I don't know how you haven't seen it, but thank you for finally noticing. Now you have a word for it.
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0: My FM in the afternoon. It's Wendy and Keith. Have you noticed signs popping up everywhere?
1: Like what kind of signs? Like Mel Gibson, cornfield kind of signs? Or
0: like little signs on the corner every time you go around somewhere. You see, vote here, vote for me, reelect.
1: We are getting into that season, aren't we?
0: We are, yes. I feel like campaigning season has officially begun because I'm starting to see those signs everywhere I go.
1: Yep, they're all over the place like weeds. And I think actually there's one that I come by every day on the way into the office that I'm pretty sure is still there from like last election season.
0: Oh, are you serious?
1: Nobody picked up. Yeah.
0: Is that allowed?
1: I don't think so. I'm pretty sure there's like a timeline you have to get. So I'm not going to name names, but I will say they're not running again this year. So if you spot it, you'll know.
0: Yeah. See, do those signs actually make a difference for you? I feel like you know who you're going to vote for, but at the same time, if it's top of mind, maybe you're going to vote for them more.
1: See, I think it depends because, I mean, there's a lot of different things that are coming up for election. There's like council and then there's mayors and eventually we're going to get into the provincial ones. And it's just, I don't know. A lot of people, I think, just kind of keep voting on whoever their party is putting up there. But, you know, it's nice to know your options, especially if it comes to like, yeah, councilors and like the less politicized kind of ones that could be from any party. So I think it's a good thing. But at the same time, it's all just kind of white noise.
0: Yeah. Would you ever run?
1: No.
0: I could be your vice, and I could be like, vote here, he'll give you free cupcakes. That'll be our campaign.
1: I don't know if that'll go well. I mean, amongst the hungrier folks, for sure. But, like, free cupcakes, we got to go something better than that.
0: I've learned from movies that you can make unrealistic promises, and that's how you get in. So you promise free food, you promise free gas, all of this stuff, and that's how you get in. It doesn't matter if you fulfill it. It just matters that you get in.
1: Okay, so this time I'm going to run on free gas and free groceries for a year. How about that?
0: And then we'll name you Lake Keith. We'll give you a lake after it because you'll be that famous.
1: Oh, I demand that.
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8: Here's Strathroy Caradoc's 3-day forecast. Today will be cloudy with possible showers throughout the day. Risk of thunderstorms with a high of 23, feeling more like 29. Tonight we'll have showers with a risk of thunderstorms and a low of 20. Tomorrow we'll have a few showers with a risk of thunderstorms and a high of 25. And Tuesday, mix of sun and clouds with a chance of showers, high of 28. I'm Alyssa Brush with Strathroy Caradoc's breaking and local news.

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0: MyFM in the afternoon. It's Wendy and Keith. Do you know someone who swears a lot?
1: I've looked in a mirror recently, yes.
0: And do you think that people look down upon you because you swear, like maybe you're less than?
1: No, I don't think so.
0: No?
1: No, I think I work in creatively enough that I get away with it.
0: Yeah, you have like you have a good lexicon where people...
1: Okay, I know what you're trying to do here. So there is some research out there that suggests that people who swear a lot have a better vocabulary overall. Now, Wendy, do you think this applies to you?
0: I mean, sometimes I can swear a decent amount, yes.
1: I've heard you.
0: Yeah.
1: Don't lie.
0: I try to censor myself, you know, when we're on the radio. But I think for me, it's the honesty. Like, you know this. I can't lie. I'm really bad at it. And
1: yes.
0: People who swear tend to be more honest. So I think for you, yes, you have the bigger lexicon. But for me...
1: You can stop using that word.
0: It's the only one I know. But for me, the honesty comes in. Because they say people who swear more, they are smart. They have, like, big vocabulary. They are more honest, and you know, people I think are tend to be drawn to that because they know they're being real.
1: And that's what we try and be here. Real as heck.
0: As heck.
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0: 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It's Wendy and Keith.
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0: Word, word, word, word, word, word, word, word.
2: Sultry edition, take two. Wendy, voice still on point?
0: Heck yeah, it is.
2: Oh, I love that sound.
0: And I feel like this is going to be a discovery edition of What in the Word, because I don't think you're going to know what this is called. And I think that it's going to be learning for all.
2: Okay, Miley Cyrus, let's...
0: Classes in session. Tilde.
2: Spell it.
0: T-I-L-D-E. Tilde.
2: Oh, okay, so that Tilde. I'm thinking Tilde with an A is the actress, so...
0: I'm sure you are.
2: Yes. Not really sure, I'm going to be honest.
0: Okay, a familiar example of the Tilde appears in the name of the Brazilian city, Sao Paulo.
2: And also, so you're giving me city names now? We're not even, it's this geography class?
0: No, it's not the city name, it's what's in the city name. So this is what I mean, it's going to be learning, because everyone has seen one of these, but they don't know what it is, like they don't know what it's called.
2: Is it like the little house over the letter?
0: It's a little, yeah, squiggly.
2: Oh,
0: it's
2: okay.
0: Like the little roop. Like, yeah. So, anyway, so the Tilde refers to the mark placed especially over the letter N, as in the Spanish señor, meaning sir. So it's just to denote the sound N or over vowels.
2: I know you're just, like, really sick right now, but have you talked to anybody on the phone and have they called you sir?
0: And we're wrapping this up.
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Here's Strathroy CareDoc's 3-day forecast. Today will be cloudy with possible showers throughout the day. Risk of thunderstorms with a high of 23, feeling more like 29. Tonight we'll have showers with a risk of thunderstorms and a low of 20. Tomorrow we'll have a few showers with a risk of thunderstorms and a high of 25. And Tuesday, mix of sun and clouds with a chance of showers, high of 28. I'm Alyssa Brush with Strathroy CareDoc's breaking and local news.

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0: FM in the afternoon. It's Wendy and Keith, and make Lake America great again.
1: No, not how I would have started that off, but yeah, that's like, it's just
0: stupid.
1: It's so dumb, the world we live in. If you don't know, if somehow you haven't heard, you know, trade negotiations between Canada and the U.S., not exactly great. But Donald Trump today, in retaliation, I guess, like Doug Ford saying that he could kiss his butt the other day at a press conference, which, by the way,
0: classic.
1: Love that. Yeah, Donald Trump saying today that, I'll paraphrase here because to read his words is to wallow in stupidity, that he's essentially, America's going to change the name of Lake Ontario to Lake America because they're done doing business with Ontario, which so many things.
0: They did that with the Gulf too, though.
1: Yeah, and guess what? Nobody cares. Like, nobody cares at all. Like, Mexico doesn't care. We don't care. Nobody's changing it except for America. So, like, that's the thing. You can call it whatever you want. It's still going to be Lake Ontario. He's still going to be dumb, and you can still kiss Rob Ford's butt.
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4: Here's Strathroy CareDoc's 3-day forecast. Today will be cloudy with possible showers throughout the day. Risk of thunderstorms with a high of 23, feeling more like 29. Tonight we'll have showers with a risk of thunderstorms and a low of 20. Tomorrow we'll have a few showers with a risk of thunderstorms and a high of 25. And Tuesday, mix of sun and clouds with a chance of showers, high of 28. I'm Alyssa Brush with Strathroy CareDoc's breaking and local news.

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1: What in the word?
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2: Now, I just gotta say, whatever you're doing with your voice, I'm loving it. It's like a Miley Cyrus thing going on.
0: Thank you so much. I call it my sexy voice.
2: So are you like smoking 3 packs a day now or just...
0: Just
2: sick.
0: Just sucking on that mucus.
2: Yeah. Well, on that delicious note, we're going to do what in the word. So, Wendy, you're going to give us a word. We're going to try and figure out what it is. And, of course, it's the ultra sultry edition today. So, you can just play that up. That'd be great.
0: Devolve.
2: You can do better than that.
0: Can I? Prove it. Prove that you know what the definition is. You're all talk.
2: Devolve would be the opposite of evolve, which means like you're going backwards. You're retrograding. You're devolving. Kind of like your throat from when your normal voice is like up here, your voice is slowly devolved. Now you sound like this.
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2: My FM in the afternoon, it's Wendy and Keith. And if there was one thing that somebody put in an online dating profile that could chase you away and immediately make you click off, what would that thing be?
0: Them holding a fish. Sorry, not sorry.
2: Ooh, so like Big Mouth Billy Bass, not in the cards yeah. for you.
0: And it's not the act of fishing. I'm fine with that. It's just like, I don't need to see your truck. I don't need to see your fish. Yeah, no.
2: Okay, well, duly noted, all you potential suitors out there. But there is one thing that, according to a recent survey, people said will turn them off, like, almost immediately. The number one thing, and what do you think that could be for just, like, anybody out there?
0: Is it, like, are they, like, photo-related?
2: No.
0: Or, no?
2: No.
0: Oh, I don't know. Some people have some wonky profiles. Mm-hmm. Maybe, like, profiles that, like, contradict.
2: No, that's not it. The answer... conspiracy theories.
0: Oh.
2: Which, like, I'll admit, I've never online dated. I'm lucky enough to have avoided all that stuff. So I really do pity anybody that has to go through it. But yeah, like, why would you even put, like, a conspiracy theory in there? Like
0: I feel like they're passionate about it. And, I mean, as a potential suitor, I'd rather know before I get into everything than... You know, like thanks for the red flags ahead of time, so.
2: Oh, like your freak matches my freak.
0: Yeah, but not the good freak.

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1: What in the word?
0: Word, word, word, word, word, word, word, word.
2: Why don't you go ahead and say something for us? Get that sultriness out of your voice.
0: You like my sexy voice?
2: I didn't say that. I said it's a little more sultry, a little more baritone.
0: Yeah, well, maybe if you didn't spread your nasty germs on me.
2: You're the one who decided to go to a festival and come back sick, so don't even.
0: Well, worth it. So. And anyway. I could have stayed home, taken a sick day, but instead I chose to spend it with you.
2: You're a trooper.
0: Yes, or, I mean, maybe if I was a better friend, it wouldn't have spread the germs. But, you know, we're in this together.
2: It's okay, because if I get sick, I'm coming for you.
0: Okay, well, I didn't mean for this to be a whole rigmarole.
2: Is that your way of shoehorning in the word of the day?
0: It is, yes, but and I thought it worked quite well.
2: Okay, so rigmarole would be like... like hoops you have to jump through to get something done. It's like obstacles in the way. There's a whole the rigmarole you got to do to, let's say, take a vacation day or do anything like that. So it's just like the unnecessary stuff you don't want to do to have to get something done.
0: A long, complicated, and annoying process, description, etc.
2: So kind of like the description I just gave?
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0: My FM in the afternoon. It's a Wendy. Do you lose your keys a lot? Because if you do, I have something positive that might make you feel a little bit better. And I can say this because Keith has left the room, so he can't disagree with me and say that I'm like making up excuses or anything. Apparently, there's a new study that says that losing your keys daily might actually be a sign that you're a creative genius. And if you're like, wait, how does that work? Apparently, the more creative you are, it just kind of means that your mind is more preoccupied with ideas and imaginative thoughts. So because of that, your daily tasks might not be top of mind. And you might forget to remember your keys. So the next time someone's like, oh my gosh, you lost your keys again, just be like, watch your tone. You are speaking to a creative genius.
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8: Here's Strathroy-Caradoc's 3-day forecast. Today will be cloudy with possible showers throughout the day. Risk of thunderstorms with a high of 23, feeling more like 29. Tonight we'll have showers with a risk of thunderstorms and a low of 20. Tomorrow we'll have a few showers with a risk of thunderstorms and a high of 25. And Tuesday, mix of sun and clouds with a chance of showers, high of 28. I'm Alyssa Brush with Strathroy-Caradoc's breaking and local news.

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0: FM, it's Emily. Don't forget, coming up tomorrow, we're going to announce our winner for free gas and groceries for a year. Stay tuned for that tomorrow morning. One thing I wanted to chat about today is all about Jays fans. We had an emotional tribute this weekend for Buck Martinez. He was inducted into their Hall of Excellence, where they unveiled his name on the plate. They also had a speech with him beforehand, gave him a golf cart, and it was great to see that all of this was come together. He was emotional. He talked about his experience there, and it's so great that we got to honor Buck Martinez, which also they had a fun fan appreciation where the first 15,000 fans got a Buck bobblehead. Pretty jealous of those fans, but it was great to see them also win for Buck that game as well. So gotta love it. And you know what? It's just so nice. You can even just respect it, even if you're not a Jays fan. It was great to see them honor such a legend like that. Coming up, we are going to be talking about safety tips you may not think of when it comes to back to school.
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3: Here's Strathroy CareDoc's three-day forecast. Tonight we'll have showers with a risk of thunderstorms and a low of 20. Tomorrow we'll have a few showers with a risk of thunderstorms and a high of 25. And Tuesday, mix of sun and clouds with a chance of showers, high of 28. I'm Alyssa Brush with Strathroy CareDoc's breaking and local news. 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

0: FM. It is Emily. Well, now this is something that I know all parents dread, is those colds that happen when it comes to back to school time. It feels inevitable, but there are some ways that we can help prevent that, like making sure washing hands often, covering coughs and sneezes with their elbows, and also encouraging kids not to share certain items like water bottles, utensils, chapstick, or other personal school gear. But of course, sharing toys, etc., is always great. Also, some other things like prioritizing sleep schedules, eating healthy, staying active. It is all things that can help keep you symptom-free. And hopefully you are going to be safe from those back to school colds. I can already feel scratch in my throat. So it's coming.
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0: careful what you read online. Maya FM, you're at work and at home station. It's Emily. I have been seeing lots of verbiage going on about the Lake Ontario versus Lake America debacle. And I have also seen some posts where it says, Google Maps changed the name to Lake America. This app changed it to Lake America. However, I downloaded Google Maps just for you, and it still says Lake Ontario. Same with the Maps feature on iPhones. Apple Maps also still says Ontario. And Waze has also joined in and said online that they are not changing the name as well. So many map services are still going with the tried and true Ontario with its full meaning, and not to fall for those fake doctored photos. Here in Canada, at least, those map services still say Lake Ontario, so we don't have to worry or get upset at all.
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5: Here's Strathroy Caradoc's 3-day forecast. Tonight we'll have showers with a risk of thunderstorms and a low of 20. Tomorrow we'll have a few showers with a risk of thunderstorms and a high of 25. And Tuesday, mix of sun and clouds with a chance of showers, high of 28. I'm Alyssa Brush with Strathroy Caradoc's breaking and local news.

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3: weather. Here's Strathroy Caradoc's 3-day forecast. Tonight we'll have showers with a risk of thunderstorms and a low of 20. Tomorrow we'll have a few showers with a risk of thunderstorms and a high of 25. And Tuesday, mix of sun and clouds with a chance of showers, high of 28. I'm Alyssa Brush with Strathroy Caradoc's breaking and local news.

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0: 646-6936. 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A new way for news. 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
8: Here's Strathroy Caradoc's three-day forecast. Tonight, we'll have showers with a risk of thunderstorms and a low of 20. Tomorrow, we'll have a few showers with a risk of thunderstorms and a high of 25. And Tuesday, mix of sun and clouds with a chance of showers, high of 28. I'm Alyssa Brush with Strathroy Caradoc's breaking and local news.

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